Let's get the party started. See you at the bar, you was hardly talking. That's when I knew that your heart was scarring. Friends to lovers need a part to star in. Like, wait, babe, let me

Caribbean girl, me know for tick, me know for top. Yeah, man, I watch my body like say them. I watch my

0: Semiconductors are at the core of modern technology. But have you ever stopped to think about what a semiconductor actually does and why it's so important? Let's start with a little history.
1: Yo, was geht ab? Mein Name ist Raf Kamora und ihr hört Mille auf